0: music, good vibes,
1: and zero dull moments.
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I ain't gonna play no more of my shit now. 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I tell you what, fuck that. 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Fuck these motherfuckers. I need something from right here. From right here. What you got, a cassette? Damn, you got a cassette? 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What you got, baby? 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I want to play this motherfucker some Sheep right here. And right, what I got in my hand right

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My mind. My mind. 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

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Talk about forever. What used to be's don't count anymore.